91.3 FM KXCI Tucson. Mary in the Junkyard there from their new album Role Model Hermit. That was the single Blood. Also in there, brand new from Alabama Shakes. First new music from them in quite some time. The new album I Must Be Dreaming will be out on August 28th. And that was the first single, I Feel Hope Coming. Vince Staples, his new album, Cry Baby, definitely in the running for me as probably one of my favorite releases of the year. We heard that first single, White Flag, and Parliament began things there with Flashlight. And Parliament leader George Clinton, born on this day in 1941, Flashlight, our Film at Five moment today, as it showed up in the soundtrack to so many films, including Guardians of the Galaxy, Straight Outta Compton, and many others. I'm Hannah, it's the home stretch, and music from Death Cab for Cutie for you right after this. 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More information at 327-0452. And Singing Resistance Tucson meets every Sunday from 4 till 5:30 p.m. at the Unitarian Church, 4831 East 22nd Street. 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Learn more on their Singing Tucson Resistance social media pages. This has been a community impact announcement from KXCI. All right. 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

Hey everybody, I'm Marty Cool, host of the Blues Review here on Saturday nights at KXEI. And I want to tell you that tickets are now on sale for KXEI's 13th annual House Rockin' Blues Review benefit concert at the legendary El Casino Ballroom on Friday, August 7th. Rockabilly blues band The Paladins will headline this show, and local blues band The Accelerators will get the night started. 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We hope to see you on the huge dance floor at El Casino Ballroom on Friday, August 7th for our 13th annual House Rockin' Blues Review benefit concert. These shows are legendary. You don't want to miss it. Whatever you do, come on out and have some fun. And we'll see you on Friday, August 7th at the El Casino Ballroom. 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

91.3 FM, KXCI, Tucson. The latest from Afghan Whigs there from the forthcoming album, Soft Control. That was the single, My Lover. Fleetwood Mac in there, Rihanna off their self-titled release, and Tiny Hands from their new album, Anything He Was. That was the title track. Brand new from Beck as well. New single entitled In the Night. And Death Cab for Cutie kicked it off there, Stone Over Water, from their latest, I Built You a Tower. I'm Hannah. You've been listening to The Homestretch on KXCI, and it's just about time for us to wrap things up and make way for the wonderful dinner party with DJ Lady T every Wednesday. Your generous helping of delicious soul and funk from a variety of different eras. DJ Lady T always has a great grasp on how to put together a beautiful mix for your Wednesday evening, so stick around for that. We are going to have a few more songs before we close out, including the latest from Aldous Harding right after this. 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This has been a community impact announcement from KXCI. Aldous Harding's new album, Train on the Island, and this is the title track here on KXCI.

0: Oh, that voice. That voice. Never get tired of it. Sandy Denny and Fairport Convention. Who knows where the time goes from half unhalf bricking. Nico Case in there. Oh, Shadowless. That was a track found on her Best Of compilation, Wild Creatures. And Aldous Harding, Train on the Island, the name of her new album. We heard the title track. I'm Hannah, and it is time for me to gladly make way for the dinner party with DJ Lady T. Lots of great soul and funk coming your way in just a moment, but I will be back with you tomorrow. I hope for you a peaceful evening. May the music continue to meet you in the moment right here on independent, listener-powered KXCI Tucson.
1: Hello, you're listening to KXCI. I'm Henry Barajas, and I love this station and everything that it has afforded local musicians. Tucson, in particular, has a rich history of local artists and musical acts and singer-songwriters that have come through here, born and raised here, cut their teeth here. And I think there's something beautiful about the support that people and listeners have when they go to a show, when they turn on their radio, or are just related or friends with people that can make musical art. And it is indicative of the land and the kind of people that have to survive here. You can't be weak to be in Tucson. You have to be strong, because those summers, woohoo, those summers. I think it is important to keep KXCI well-funded and well-supported, because so many media, news, what we listen to is being

KXCI Tucson. Lady T is in the house for your Wednesday's dinner party, serving up funk and soul every Wednesday evening from 6 to 8 p.m. Happy to be here with you all, and a shout out to Hannah for another great show, another home stretch. Awesome music, and of course, beautiful community messaging. And of course, great music for the next 2 hours. Gonna keep the music going for you all. I'm gonna kickstart tonight's dinner party with some Herbie Hancock. And this one is a little special because, you know, this week we've had the youth broadcasters in the house learning all of the awesome things that you can learn behind the scenes of radio, but also partaking in youth programming that we offer here at KXCI. And they're developing their own playlist, or they're focusing on a certain album or genre or artist, and they're gonna share fun facts about that. One of the youth DJs, Blue Jay, she added this one because we do have an ongoing playlist for the students to listen to. We kind of put together a playlist of everybody gets to throw a song or two into the playlist, and she threw in this Herbie Hancock, and I've never heard this track before, but when we were listening to it, I was like, you know what, I'm gonna play this on my show tonight because it's fitting. And so shout out to Blue Jay for introducing me to this song, one of our youth DJs. So let's go ahead and get into some Herbie Hancock to kickstart the show right here on The Dinner Party, KXCI Tucson.

KXCI Tucson Pleasure right there with that Future Now off of their The Greatest of Pleasure album. And some Quincy Jones with it, I Know Corita. That track released in 1981, a little bit of funk and disco. A cover song by Quincy Jones featuring lead vocals by Charles May Dune and backing vocals by Patty Austin off the album The Dude, which won a Grammy Award in 1982. You also did hear some GQ with This Happy Feeling off their Disco Nights album, and Herbie Hancock with The Bomb from 1981 off that album Light Me Up. And once again, I heard that from one of the youth broadcasters in today's summer program, and I thought that's perfect to mix in with the dinner party. So shout out to Blue Jay for introducing that song to me, that track from 1982, a disco, funk, and R&B. 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And a meaningful way to ensure that future generations have access to independent, community-powered media is to make a gift to KXCI in your will or estate plan. By leaving KXCI a financial gift, you will be helping KXCI fulfill our mission to connect the communities of Tucson and Southern Arizona to each other and to the world with informative, engaging, and creative community-based programming. Learn more on the planned giving page at kxci.org. All right, party people, how are you feeling? I hope that you've been keeping cool out there. I know it has been humid. And of course, we've been getting some rain throughout Southern Arizona, and I've been noticing it on the mountains from a distance, seeing how green A Mountain is and surrounding mountains, the Tucson Mountains. It's just an awesome thing to know that the plants are happy right now. Everybody's happy. This is an awesome time. But of course, you also have to be careful because we do have flash flooding here. So just be mindful of that when you're driving around Tucson, especially during the monsoon season, because the streets can get pretty crazy. Right now it is saying 98 degrees overnight, low is 79 degrees. Tomorrow, Thursday, it's going to be hot, a high of 106 and an overnight low of 82, and a high of 108 and an overnight low of 84. We're going to have a hit an extreme heat warning starting Friday with that high of 108. On into Saturday, it's going to reach a high of 110. So yeah, if you got any outdoor plans, be safe. Stay hydrated, keep cool, and all those good things. All right, well, cheers to you for joining me once again right here on The Dinner Party, serving up funk and soul every Wednesday evening from 6 to 8 p.m. I'm Lady T, and I'm ready to get back to some music. And I'm excited about this upcoming track because it's actually been kind of a long while since I heard it. It's a 1984 R&B ballad recorded by Chaka Khan. And it is off her sixth studio album titled I Feel For You. So let's get into a track off that album, Through the Fire, right here. KXCI, Tucson.

Hey everybody, I'm Marty Cool, host of the Blues Review here on Saturday nights at KXEI, and I want to tell you that tickets are now on sale for KXEI's 13th annual House Rockin' Blues Review benefit concert at the legendary El Casino Ballroom on Friday, August 7th. Rockabilly blues band The Paladins will headline this show, and local blues band The Accelerators will get the night started. 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We hope to see you on the huge dance floor at El Casino Ballroom on Friday, August 7th for our 13th annual House Rock and Blues Review benefit concert. These shows are legendary. You don't want to miss it. Whatever you do, come on out and have some fun. And we'll see you on Friday, August 7th at the El Casino Ballroom. Thanks for listening.

Tucson. All right, that track by Cooking on Three Burners, a track they released off their album Cooking the Books from 2025, Miss Fat Booty. Some Junior before that one, Mama Used to Say. And some Chaka Khan with Through the Fire off that Epiphany, the Best of Chaka Khan, Volume 1. Thanks so much for tuning in here with me on The Dinner Party, here with you every Wednesday evening. And as always, if you've got a song on your mind, a track you want to hear, a dedication, a shout out, you can always drop by, drop me a line in the live playlist chat right now at kxci.org. 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Also, tickets are now on sale for KXCI's 13th annual House Rockin' Blues Review Benefit Concert at the legendary El Casino Ballroom. That's coming up fast next, well, actually 2 weeks, Friday, August 7th. KXCI staff will be there. It's going to be an amazing time. I had an opportunity to attend my first House Rockin' Blues Review Concert last year, and I was just so impressed by the musicianship, by the artist, folks who come out and enjoy dancing, eating good food, having some drinks, sharing some laughs. It's always a good time. Just know that Rockabilly Blues Band The Paladins are also going to be headlining the show, and local blues band The Accelerators are going to jumpstart the night. And as mentioned earlier, food will be available for purchase by the parish. And advance price tickets are on sale right now at all Bookman's locations and on the shop page at kxci.org. Hope to see you there. On the dance floor, of course, at El Casino Ballroom, Friday, August 7th, for our 13th annual House Rockin' Blues Review Concert. It's going to be an awesome time. All right. Well, coming up, this classic track from 1968, a single credited to the fictitious Steam, released in late 1969. And the group Steam, no actual band named Steam existed when the track was recorded. It was actually just a studio project created by DeCarlo, Leica, and Frashier, who were a touring group that was later put together by the label to perform under the name Steam. So, of course, you're going to hear this famous track coming up for you to kickstart this next block of music to close out the 6 o'clock hour. Keep it tuned in right here, KXCI Tucson.

right, you just heard right there some Boogie Nights, 1977 disco hits by the multinational funk disco group Heat Wave. Definitely a groove, super iconic with that heavy bass line. You also did hear before that one the fictitious under the fictitious name Steam with that Nana Hey Hey track for you, some 60s gold to close out the 6 o'clock hour. Lady T right here with you. This is the dinner party. Welcome to the party. If you're just arriving, just know you are never late when you tune in to some funk and soul. If you've been enjoying the music, thanks so much for moving and grooving right along with me over the airwaves. And I hope you've had a chance to sit down, enjoy some food, some drinks, or maybe you're just relaxing, cooling off from the day. Maybe it's been that kind of day and you're just kind of like lounging, hanging out, having a moment. Thanks so much for tuning in. I appreciate that. All right. Well, let's see. What do we got? A couple of messages before we get back to some more sweet grooves. 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Open 365 days a year with a large dance hall and outdoor patio ideal for Bisbee's cooler temperatures. 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Tickets are just $25 for one and $100 for 5. 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

www.thebrainfarm.org. All right. Well, happy Wednesday. Getting through the work week, school week. Well, maybe not quite school yet. But I know that is going to start happening soon. Kids are getting ready. And parents as well. It's a whole thing. All right. Well, coming up for you, I got Candy Stanton with her take on Nights on Broadway. And Smiling on You by the Brothers Johnson to kickstart the 7 o'clock hour. So keep it tuned in right here. I've also got the Marquees coming up with a track. Getting into a little bit more soul here in a few. Thanks for tuning in, and a cheers to you for joining me this evening on The Dinner Party.

Engine Number 9, Part 1 and 2, a blazing 1970 funk and soul classic recorded by the legendary soul shouter Wilson Pickett from 1970 off the album Wilson Pickett in Philadelphia. You also did hear some Sandra Phillips with her track World Without Sunshine. And the Marques, My Sweet Baby. The Brothers Johnson with Smiling On Ya from 1980. And Candy Stanton with that track Nights on Broadway off the album Music Speaks Louder Than Words from 1976. Of course, the disco soul cover version of that one by legendary Candy Stanton. And, of course, the original writers of that track, Barry Robin and Maurice Gibb, the Bee Gees. Also, if you didn't know, the official music video actually features the vibrant historic footage of Stanton strutting through Times Square in New York City, capturing the gritty neon-lit atmosphere of that era. And it is really a gem. It really is. I got to see the music video myself, and it was just really cool. She's like sitting on the hood of a car, which I believe is a 70s style Cadillac, and it's definitely a very nostalgic feeling to see that and the lights of Times Square in New York City at that era. Also, a fun fact about Candy Stanton is that she is also known as the First Lady of Southern Soul. She was born in Alabama, and she earned her famous nickname due to her deep, gritty, emotionally piercing vocal style. She's a four-time Grammy Award nominee and a Christian Music Hall of Fame inductee, celebrating for a legendary career spanning over six decades. All right. So glad that you can join me this evening on tonight's dinner party. The party is still got plenty more music for you on the way. Yes, Lady T, the DJ, will not disappoint. It never does. At least I think. I like to think that. You know, I always do my best to work and curate an awesome set of music for you all every Wednesday. But of course, you know, things come up. Sometimes I think of another song and I'll be running around trying to find the album right here in KXCI Studios, whether the music is on the shelves or vinyl record. So, you know, yeah, it's gets a little hectic, but hey, that's what it's about, right? Real people, real radio. All right, well, KXCI would like to thank all of the businesses and organizations that generously sponsor your favorite programming. 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This has been a community impact announcement from 91.3 KXCI Tucson, and I'm your host, Lady T, right here on the dinner party, serving up funk and soul until just before that 8 o'clock hour. So let's get back to the music. Yes, only here with you for 2 hours, so of course always want to make the best of it. And I got some war coming up for you, so keep it tuned in. What else do I have? I got Tower of Power also on the way, some Curtis Mayfield,
maybe some mini Ripperton. We'll see. All right. Thanks for tuning in and joining me in tonight's dinner party right here on KXCI Tucson.

Tucson. That has to be one of my personal favorite tracks right there by Minnie Riperton. Memory Lane, definitely a bittersweet soul and R&B ballad released in May of 1979 as the lead single from her self-titled fifth and final studio album, simply titled Minnie. Of course, the song is definitely a powerful farewell piece. You also did hear before that track some These Sacred Souls with Any Old Fool, a single released in just this year, 2026, so a new soulful track. And some War before that one with their track titled Heartbeat, another funk and soul track released on their 1975 studio album titled Why Can't We Be Friends? Thanks so much for tuning in and sticking around with me right here on The Dinner Party. But if you're just tuning in and you've maybe missed almost the whole party, you're a late arriver. Fashionably late. No worries. You can always go back to KXCI.org and tune in to the 2-week archive. Or if you're curious about any of the artists and songs I play tonight, that is also where you can see the full playlist on KXCI.org. Click on music and then find The Dinner Party. It's all right there for you. So, of course, we're going to be serving up another feast of funk and soul every Wednesday. Next week, Wednesday, I'll be back here with you all. 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All right, well, that's going to be it for me, Lady T. Going to close out this hour with some Bridge and Tower of Power to close out The Dinner Party. A cheers to you for sticking around, for moving and grooving with me, Lady T. Let's do it again next week, Wednesday, just before 8 p.m. You'll be hearing Growing Native. And coming up, of course, we've got the Latin Connection coming up. More great music on the way in the 8 o'clock hour. Thanks so much for tuning in. And I will be back here with you all next week, Wednesday. KXCI Tucson.

This is Growing Native, and I'm Petey Mosquitie. Sometimes I sit at the desk in my wonderful little office, library, studio. It's full of clutter, you know. A short name for that room could maybe be Books and Bones, but that leaves out a lot of the clutter, the photos, the squeeze boxes, the CDs, the swords, the guns, the rocks. Clutter, clutter, clutter, glorious personal clutter. But anyway, listen, it's always been where I've done my research, where I scrawl notes, I write episodes, handwritten, not typed, handwritten episodes, but and my writing is poor. Well, I mean, it looks like something you might find on the Rosetta Stone. I suspect I'm the only one that can read it, and that's fine. So the Books and Bones, etc., is where I can escape the follies of the human race. Humans are the genus species Homo sapiens. Homo for human, sapien from the Latin meaning wisdom. So wise human beings. Laugh, I thought I'd die. So I retreat to my clutter. Retreat, hey, retreat wouldn't be a bad name for my books and bones, right? So, and also this is where I sit and talk to you. It's quite beautiful. Hey, I've been doing some growing of plants. Every time I think I'm done with growing native plants, and this has happened several times, I find some seed and I plant it, an acorn or two. Okay, maybe 800 or 900. But I try to keep it small. And so I found some seed I'd taken off a pretty little milkweed that was growing around us. I got two or three pods. They're called follicles. They're follicles because they split down the side to open up when they dehiss. So I got seed of this leafy, low-spreading milkweed. Oh, the follicles came from tight clusters of creamy flowers. I read a nice description, showy umbels. I like that. It's cool. It's a cool setup because beneath the flowers are these leafy bracts called involucras. Bracts are modified leaves. A whorl of bracts is an involucra, and it's found beneath the inflorescence. Cool? Very. But enough botany, right? I planted the seed of this milkweed, Asclepias involucrata, a flat. I scatter seeds over the top of a seed mix, a scatter flat. And I water. And I pray for one or two to germinate because I'm really out of the business of growing native plants. But lo and behold, many seed germinated. And I'm the proud grower of Asclepias involucrata. At first, you know, the little plants looked nothing like their parent, but soon they took on adult form. That is, by the way, they took on that adult form after some queen butterfly caterpillars. What are the queen butterflies doing in my hoop house? Some queen butterfly caterpillars nibbled them down to stems. That's the perils of growing milkweed species, right? Oh, I need to remind you, milkweeds are in the dogbane family, Apocynaceae. They, the genus Asclepias honors the Greek god of medicine. Specific epithet involucrata refers to the cool ring of bracts beneath the inflorescence. This milkweed ranges from 3,500 feet to 7,000 feet in elevation. That's crazy, but around the Mosquitie homestead, at 4,800 feet in elevation, sandy soil in the grassland or desert scrub. You know, it's very cool to have grown this plant. But I got to tell you, sitting in my Books and Bones retreat, researching and scrawling notes and talking to you, it's

I'm Nenny G, broadcasting live from Historic Hotel Congress Street Studios on this Wednesday, July 22nd, 2026. Here are the brothers Alejandro y Esteban Gutiérrez, Los Hermanos Gutiérrez, Los Ojos del Cóndor.

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You're listening to The Latin Connection, KXCI Tucson. I'm Nini G, broadcasting live from Historic Hotel Congress, and that was Lido Pimienta and Nelly Furtado from Lido Pimienta's new album, Caribeña. And we also heard in that set, Turf y Vicentico, Cuatro Personalidades. And Wicca is back with a new single. Bailando is the first single off of her upcoming album. And we heard Joao Selva, Diogo Strauss, Patchworks, the vibrant sound rooted in samba and funk, Phaser Festa. And also new music by Paua with Willie Soul and the legendary percussionist Luisito Quintero in the song Tenemos el Funk. And we started with Hermanos Gutierrez, Los Ojos del Cóndor, right here for you on The Latin Connection, KXCI Tucson. Muchas gracias por escucharnos. 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And since we're in the month of July, you know, this is a tradition. Vamos a tocar al Julio Iglesias.

from Chile, that was Antonio Prieto with la orquesta de Luis Arcaraz con la canción Frenesí, right here on the Latin Connection KXCI Tucson, streaming at kxci.org. I'm Nenny G, broadcasting live from historic Hotel Congress Street Studios this July 22nd, 2026. New music by Orquesta Acocan in our set, featuring Mireya Ramos y Papote Jiménez, Cha Cha Cha, Ooh La La, that is included in Orquesta Acocan's latest album, America. Fernando Albuerne with Sabor a Mí from the album Frente a Frente. Fernando Albuerne de Cuba with a song by Álvaro Carrillo. Niña Pastori, and she is, if you don't know her, she is a Spanish singer known for her flamenco and for the pop rock performances. And now, for her salsa performances, she's got an entire album dedicated to Fania Records and the singers and the musicians off of that company. Color Fania is the name of that album. Bemba Colorá in that set for us. Y Julio Iglesias with Júrame featuring Juan Luis Guerra 440. Júrame is a song by Mexican composer Maria Grever, right here on the Latin Connection KXCI Tucson. Thank you so much for keeping it tuned to your community radio station. 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Let's continue the feeling of the Cuban sones y boleros. Vámonos con Omar Portuondo, dos gardenias de la compositora cubana Isolina Carrillo, KXCI Tucson.

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It's 9 o'clock, and that is how we finish the first hour with La Chica Rio Abajo, new music from La Chica Comisario Pantera, featuring Luis Humberto Navejas with Murasaki. Murasaki means it's the color purple, and it's also historically tied to the nobility in Japan, but it can also mean soy sauce. But I think it really means Murasaki Shikibu. It is going back to the 11th century Japanese noblewoman and writer who penned the tale of Genji right here for you on the Latin Connection. We also heard Japonesita featuring Mel Muñiz and Guillermo Peralta y Julio Jaramillo, Que Nadie Sepa Mi Sufrir. Let's continue with more music on the second hour of the Latin Connection. We're going to start with Danny Lux, Quizás, right here on the Latin Connection, KXEI Tucson.

That song really sounds like a butterfly. New single for Tessa Ia, Besos de Mariposa. And we also heard Javier Corcovado y Andrés Calamaro, Susurro, from the 2025 album Solitud y Soledad. And Mon Laferte, ¿Quién soy yo? Cuando no estoy contigo, that track off of the Volume 2 Femme Fatale album. Rubitates y Camilo VII, Despertar is the name of the track in that set. Helado Tropical. And that is the supergroup by Helado Negro y Reina Tropical. Sensación is the name of the song. Surfistas del Sistema with Mezcla de Magia con Veneno. They are a band from Argentina and they are going to be performing in Tucson at Club Congress on September 30th. And we also heard Miel de Montaña and Girl Ultra with Más Cerquita. 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Here is Atanoski and Leon Larregui with Vagabundos de Otro Mundo.

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A beautiful rendition of Mariposas with Debbie Nova and Los Enanitos Verdes. That's a track included in the album, the compilation album of music of Enanitos Verdes EV Plus. You heard it here on the Latin Connection KXCI Tucson. I'm Nini G, broadcasting live from Historic Hotel Congress Street Studios. And that set, new music by Pehuenche y El David Aguilar, Ya Sabré. Valeria Castro también. Guerrera is the name of the single. Adanoski started the set featuring León Larregui, and the song was Vagabundos de Otro Mundo from the 2018 album Esencia Solar, right here on the Latin Connection KXCI Tucson, streaming at kxci.org. 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Thank you so much for listening to The Latin Connection. 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Stay tuned for The Vinyl Frontier with Ron Cipriani coming up next. I'm going to leave you with some music by Marco Antonio Solis. And I'm Nanny G. I'm signing off right now. Much love, Tucson.

0: KXCI Tucson, this is Research Matters. My name is Bridget Thumb, and I'm in the studio with a senior who's majoring in neuroscience and cognitive science at the University of Arizona, Isai Luna. Isai, can you tell us what's going on right now in your research lab?
1: I'm part of an amazing team in the Martha Bhattacharya lab. Our team consists of Kara Backley, Susan Sharp, and Aditi Ghosh. And we're all led by our fabulous PI, Dr. Martha Bhattacharya. And we work to discover the mechanisms of mitochondrial transfer between neurons and glia during nerve injury.
0: Can you unpack what that means?
1: The nervous system is comprised of two main cell types, glia and your neurons. The glia are support cells, so they pretty much do everything from providing nutrients to your neurons to fighting off infections. Your neurons are more specialized for communication. They can form networks that can encode for your identity, your personality, or your memories.
0: The glia and the neurons, they're two different things.
1: Yes.
0: But they work in the same office.
1: Yes.
0: Okay.
1: They're like in a marriage. In order to perform any of those functions, you need a lot of energy. And that's where the mitochondria come in handy.
0: The powerhouse.
1: Yes. Neurons rely heavily on these mitochondria to survive and perform all those functions like encoding for personality or identity. When there's dysregulation, that can lead to things like death for your neurons. There have been studies to suggest that glia can transfer their powerhouse, the mitochondria, to neurons during some stressful event like a stroke and lead to higher survival rates.
0: They can step in and kind of help protect the neurons from getting burnt out?
1: Yeah, that's one of the suggestions of the literature, yeah.
0: But what's happening in the lab?
1: Your neurons or glial cells are on the level of microns, which is around a million times smaller than a meter. So think of like your entire, like the average human height, it's a million times smaller than that. Right now, we're trying to develop a reliable approach to detect these transfer events in a live organism like common fruit fly. So we're using confocal microscopy. It's just a way to image these nerves.
0: Obviously, we want to protect our neurons and we care about our brains.
1: Mm-hmm. Your neurons' health is really important because if your neurons were to be stressed, that can lead, let's say, to death. And once that happens, you can't replace those neurons anymore. And so that's where you can have deficits in your memory and personality, many things. With this transfer, if it were to be like a rescue mechanism, then you could perhaps induce more of this transfer and then cause these neurons to recover from a certain type of stress. So this presents a possible therapeutic method for the future.
0: Understanding how neurons and glia work together to transfer mitochondria gives us a deeper insight into how our brains adapt and protect themselves under stress. It's discoveries like these that remind us why research matters. Our guest today has been Isai Luna. Thank you so much for joining us today.
1: Yeah, thank you so much for having me.
2: 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You're now listening to The Vinyl Frontier, vinyl being the frontier of recorded music. My name's Ron. It's 520-622-5924 down here at KXCI. And we're brought to you live from the historic Hotel Congress in downtown Tucson, Arizona. Thank you very much for tuning in. We do appreciate it. And we've got some great tunes coming up. It's a 100% all vinyl, original vinyl. And got some great stuff coming up. So don't touch that dial. This is KXCI Tucson.

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All mixed up. This is KXCI Tucson, Real People, Real Radio. We started off with Delbert and Glenn. Delbert McClinton. COD was the name of the tune from their Delbert and Glenn LP on Ellen Records. Little Feat was next with All That You Dream from Waiting for Columbus on Warner Brothers Records. Then we heard from Creedence Clearwater Revival, Born on the Bayou from their Bayou Country LP. Kraft Recordings, it says here, 1969. And Tom Petty and the Heartbreakers, all mixed up from Lit Me Up, I've Had Enough on Geffen Records here on KXCI. 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That's positivelycats.org. This has been a community impact announcement from 91.3 KXCI, Tucson. Well, thanks again for being out there. It's a lovely evening, kind of warm, but we've had a break from the really intense heat. It's still really intense. Wonderful living in the desert. That's what the desert living's about. The rain and the sun. Okay, well, let's get back to the tunes. This is KXCI Tucson, Real People, Real Radio.

I'm Matt Moon from Global Rhythm Radio. I think that if you were to look at all the wonderful things that humans have accomplished during our time here on the planet, that music is probably one of the greatest. 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

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Thanks for tuning in. Do appreciate it. Let's see. We started that set off with Heart and White Lightning and Wine from Dreamboat Annie. We started off with Bob Dylan and the Band. Long Distance Operator from the Basement Tapes on Columbia Records. That's quite a collection. And then it was Heart, White Lightning and Wine from Dreamboat Annie on Eagle Rock Records. Ozark Mountain Daredevils were next with If You Want to Get to Heaven from the Ozark Mountain Daredevils LP on A&M Records. Crosby, Stills, Nash & Young, Deja Vu from their Deja Vu LP on Atlantic Records. That's a great album. Man, they made a million of those. Well, more than that, I'll bet. Go to any record store and you can find that album. And Brewer and Shipley. Seems like a long time here on KXCI. It doesn't seem like it's that long. It seems like it's going by really fast. But we have a nice long set coming up. So don't touch that dial. Some great tunes. A little bit of business here, and then we will get back to them. Tickets are now on sale for KXCI's 13th annual House Rockin' Blues Review Benefit Concert at Legendary El Casino Ballroom on Friday, August 7th. Rockabilly blues band The Paladins will headline the show, and local blues band The Accelerators will get the night started. 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We'll see you on the dance floor at El Casino Ballroom on Friday, August 7th for our 13th annual House Rockin' Blues Review Benefit Concert. And the Homing Project presents Monsoon and Moonlight, a fundraising event on Saturday, July 25th from 6 to 9 p.m. at the Coalition Space at 311 East 7th Street. 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And this has been a community impact announcement from 91.3 KXCI Tucson. We're down here looking out on Congress Street, brought to you live from the historic Hotel Congress, downtown Tucson, Arizona, right across the street from the Rialto Theater. Just pretty quiet down here tonight. Oh, there goes a truck with some horses in the trailer behind it. Let's see. All right. Well, got some great tunes coming up. So, like I said, don't touch that dial. Here goes.

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Somebody to Love from Surrealistic Pillow. 1966 RCA Records here on KXCI. This is KXCI Tucson. Real people, real radio. We started off with Bob Dylan and the Band. Nope. Maria Muldaur. I'm a Woman, W-O-M-A-N, from Waitress in a Donut Shop on Reprise Records. It's a great album. Dan Hicks and His Hot Licks, Cruisin', from It Happened One Bite on Warner Brothers Records. Don Henley was next with Long Way Home from I Can't Stand Still on Rhino Records. Steely Dan, Home at Last, from their Asia LP on Geffen Records. That's a great album. Nancy Griffith, Love is a Hard Waltz, from Once in a Very Blue Moon. That's the name of the LP on Philo Records. Ian Hunter was next with Just Another Night, from You're Never Alone with a Schizophrenic on Chrysalis Records. Dolly Parton, Linda Ronstadt, and Emmylou Harris, Those Memories of You, from their Trio LP on Warner Brothers Records. Chuck Berry was next with Johnny B. Goode from 20th Century Masters. That goes out to our friends in Switzerland, David and Luca. Thanks for tuning in and communicating with me all the way from Switzerland. And the Jefferson Airplane, Somebody to Love, here on KXCI. Thank you very much for being out there. Do appreciate it. It's a great evening in Tucson. And still have some great tunes coming up, so don't touch that dial. You can get your Millions for Tucson raffle tickets on the shop page at kxci.org. 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And singing Resistance Tucson meets on Sunday from 4 to 5:30 p.m. at the Unitarian Church at 4831 East 22nd Street. 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Learn more on their Singing Tucson Resistance social media page. And this has been a community impact announcer from 91.3 KXCI Tucson. Thanks again for being out there. Don't forget that you too can become a member of KXCI, and you'll be glad you did. Let's see. All right, let's get on with the tunes. This is KXCI Tucson.

Hey everybody, I'm Marty Cool, host of the Blues Review here on Saturday nights at KXEI, and I want to tell you that tickets are now on sale for KXEI's 13th annual House Rockin' Blues Review benefit concert at the legendary El Casino Ballroom on Friday, August 7th. 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We hope to see you on the huge dance floor at El Casino Ballroom on Friday, August 7th for our 13th annual House Rockin' Blues Review benefit concert. These shows are legendary. You don't want to miss it. Whatever you do, come on out and have some fun. And we'll see you on Friday, August 7th at the El Casino Ballroom. Thanks for listening.

The Beatles on KXCI. Norwegian Wood. That one ended kind of soon. That was a short one. From the Rubber Soul LP on Capitol Records here on KXCI. This is KXCI Tucson. Real people, real radio. We started that set off with the Jefferson Airplane, Somebody to Love. From Surrealistic Pillow. Pure Prairie League was next with Fade Away from their Dance LP on RCA Records. Johnny Paycheck was next with Down on the Corner at a Bar Called Kelly's from The Outlaw, Little Darlin' on Gusto Records. Billy Joel, My Life from his 52nd Street LP on Columbia Records, and The Beatles, Norwegian Wood. Here on KXCI. Let's see, we have a little bit of business to attend to, and then we will get back to the tunes. We only have a few left. 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And this has been a community impact announcer from KXCI Tucson. All right, that's that. Okay. All right, let's get on with the tunes. This is KXCI Tucson.

That was Ray Charles, Number Please. We started off with Todd Rundgren, or actually Elton John, 60 Years was the name of the tune from his Elton John LP. Todd Rundgren was next with The Ballad, and from The Ballad of Todd Rundgren on Rhino Records, Laura Nero and When I Die from The First Songs on Columbia Records, Ray Charles, Number Please. We're going to close tonight with Funny How Time Slips Away. Funny, it's like all gone now, and I've got to wrap it up. So thank you very much for tuning in. Do appreciate it, and see you again next week. This is KXCI Tucson.

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1: You're listening to 91.3 KXCI Tucson. My name is Valentin, and this is Bonus Tracks. We're going to take this time to understand Frank Ocean's public image and why his values as an artist are so unique. I'm here with my friend Emmy, who famously loves Frank Ocean.

0: the public eye, how is it possible that he's able to retain such a huge following?
1: I think people are most interested in the mystery of him, and the obsession starts with questioning how he released such good music and disappeared out of nowhere. I think he's able to retain a following based on how his music is still very much relevant. And there's not really reasoning besides it just being unmatched. But the mystery gives him a spotlight most people crave, like his unreleased music and wanting him to release more.
0: I agree.
2: I will always love you how I do.
0: I described Frank Ocean as the embodiment of quality over quantity. How does this manifest in his work or his career?
1: His quality over quantity is definitely valued because of how popular almost every song is. Frank's quality over quantity is either loved or hated. I mean, the baseline that people fall on is whether they would rather have more songs with less connection and depth or less songs that are relatable and unique. Like his scandal with Def Jam Records, which led to the production and release Blonde and non-streamed albums like Nostalgia, Ultra, and many more. The quality of these albums and each individual song makes this disappearance more aggravating because we as fans crave more music and we know he can do a lot more.
0: Mm-hmm. Yeah.
3: Don't try to be someone else. Be yourself and know that that's good enough. Don't try to be someone else. Don't try to be like someone else. Don't try.
1: He always knows exactly how people will feel when they hear his music and how the songs he produces will create dopamine in listeners' brains. Personally, his music satisfies me.
0: Thank you so much for being here today, Emmy. I really appreciate it.
1: Thank you.
0: And a very special thank you to our listeners. Before we go, we want to leave you with one question. We discussed Frank Ocean's career, his values, and some of the decisions he's made as an artist. But really, what does an artist owe his fans? Thanks for tuning into this bonus track special. 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
4: 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I'm your host, CJ Boyd. Got 2 hours of gorgeous hip-hop for you this evening, starting with Hawaii Mighty. This is Protest.

y'all need to broaden your scope. Picture you got darker skin and broaden your nose. I be sick when I be thinking about the trauma we know. The shit is scripted, watch the drama unfold. You hear them sirens, that's the sound of the law. They say be silent with their hands

0: A tactical approach is designed to get certain results. It's designed to keep you alive. It's designed to bring about victory.
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Just Communities Arizona was formerly the American Friends Service Committee. JCA works to diagnose the underlying cause of injustice and instability in order to create an antidote and imagine a new approach to community that serves the healing process, not the retribution process. For more information, visit justcomaz.org. 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

Friends, that was Vel9 with Premeditated off her 2017 record Joyride. Before that, Jurassic 5 with Monkey Bars. Oompa with 2020. Dead Prez with Malcolm Garvey Huey. Then we start out set off with Hawaii Mighty Protest featuring Yizzy. Up next, we got The Roots off their 1996 record Illadelph Half.

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X or the O face on your exes, right? And we can do the same thing if you wanna have at it. When your thoughts can't breathe and you're thinking asthmatic, and you wanna be a mom, and I wasn't mad at it. I was thinking about me, I'd be really bad at it, cause I'm thinking about me. Weeks in Dubai, 4th of July, house in Kauai, yeah, we could try.

0: time for the best rappers and radio niggas sound like they wearing adult diapers, and globalization scary and fucking is fantastic. And frankly, I find it funny that Morgan is still acting. Bruce Almighty, Aphrodite and Domino's, yummy biscotti tamale. Overmatching my undertones, running the Dolly, Chicago overzealous with talent though. Westside get the money, it's still a classic. Moving to LA, now I'm sipping on Sunny D, and my nigga is hella pleased. And I bought me a better pen, so a bitch ain't about to write. I'm perpetually smoking weed. It's me rolling, I'm sorry, I'm tapping out. Rolling 25, the best album that's coming out. Labels got these niggas just doing it for the clout. I'm just writing my darkest secrets, like, wait and just hit me out. Saying vegan food is delicious, like, wait and just hear me out.
1: I ain't been at home in a

Friends That Was No Name with Ace featuring Smino and Saba. Before that, Lupe Fiasco with Just Might Be Okay featuring Gemini, Childish Gambino with Telegraph Avenue, Queen Latifah with Coochie Bang, and we started set off with The Roots, What They Do. Up next, we got some Diggable Planets. This is Appointment at the Fat Clinic. Enjoy it.

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This is Worldwide Underground. I'm your host, CJ Boyd. Just listen to an hour of gorgeous hip-hop, and we have another hour of gorgeous hip-hop coming up. You just heard some Princess Nokia with Katana. Before that, of course, Ice Cube, It Was a Good Day. Collaboration, Spillage Village, Earth Gang, and JID with End of Days. Low Key with Long Live Palestine Part 2. And we started the set off with Diggable Planet's Appointment at the Fat Clinic. Up next, this is from a DJ who goes by Panza Zanza, who likes to mix Radiohead songs with hip hop. 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

Friends, that was a Quintillé with Light Work. Before that, Little Sims with One Life Might Live. Johnny Five and Yak with Onomatopoeia. Missy Elliott with On and On. And we started that set off with a strange remix of Chemical Calisthenics by The Gift of Gab. Remixed there with some Idiotech by Radiohead. Up next, Amazumi. This is Hadouken.

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Jackie Chan. 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And you can cube that, I'm in the swag clan. 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

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And we started set off with Amazumi Hadouken. Up next, Canadian hip hop group The Sorority. This is Never Hurt Us.

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1: Friends, that was Dochi and Rico Nasty with Swamp Witches. Queen Herbie with Juice. Chica with Smile. Ana Tiu with Crisis de un Mic. And we started that set off with The Sorority That Was Never Hurt Us. Gonna leave you tonight with some Coolio. This is for my sisters. Appreciate y'all listening. We'll see y'all next week.

0: Hello, you're listening to KXCI. I'm Henry Barajas, and I love this station and everything that it has afforded local musicians. Tucson, in particular, has a rich history of local artists and musical acts and singer-songwriters that have come through here, born and raised here, cut their teeth here. And I think there's something beautiful about the support that people and listeners have when they go to a show, when they turn on their radio, or are just related or friends with people that can make musical art. And it is indicative of the land and the kind of people that have to survive here. You can't be weak to be in Tucson. You have to be strong, because those summers, woohoo, those summers. I think it is important to keep KXCI well-funded and well-supported, because so many media, news, what we listen to is being controlled by fewer and fewer corporations. And this nonprofit really cares about the people listening, the people behind the mic, and the people all around this city. So we have to do our best to make sure KXCI is supported in every kind of way. 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Keep KXCI real. I'm Henry Barajas. I'm the author of Gil Thorpe, runs in the daily paper here in Tucson, Arizona. Thank you for listening and being a part of our community right here at KXCI Tucson.
1: 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I'm Roger Scott, bringing you another edition of Classic Cuts on this Thursday morning, July 23rd, 2026. I thought I'd get the show started off with us celebrating three rock and roll birthdays, starting with Don Henley, who turned 79 years old yesterday. So happy birthday, Don. 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

KXCI Tucson, real people, real radio. I'm Roger Scott. You're listening to Classic Cuts. I just celebrated three rock and roll birthdays there. That was Guns N' Roses with November Rain in honor of Slash, who's celebrating a birthday today. Slash turns 61 years old. And before that, the Young Rascals gave us Good Loving in honor of drummer Dino Danelli, who's also celebrating a birthday today. He turns 82. And I started the morning off with one from Don Henley and a song called Sunset Grill. Don turns 79 years old yesterday. So happy birthday, guys, from all of us here at KXCI. Okay, now I'm going to play tribute to a rock and roller that passed away, sadly, on July 17th at the age of 89. I'm talking about Freddie Boom Boom Cannon. 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

KXEI Tucson, real people, real radio. A couple songs there from the late, great Freddie Boom Boom Cannon, who passed away on July 17th at the age of 89. We heard the song Action, and before that, probably his biggest hit, Palisades Park. I'm Roger Scott. You're listening to Classic Cuts. The time is now 2:23 on this Thursday morning. 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Positively Cats No Kill Shelter celebrates 16 years with a benefit on Sunday, July 26th from 4 to 6 p.m. at Arizona Wine Collective, 4280 North Campbell. 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There's been a community impact announcement from 91.3 KXEI Tucson. I'm Roger Scott. Let's get back to the classic cuts with one from Bad Company on 91.3 KXEI.

KXCI Tucson, real people, real radio. That was Def Leppard covering Bad Fingers No Matter What from their 2006 album, which was simply titled Yeah, and that album featured all cover versions by Def Leppard. We also heard from Cheap Trick, The House Is Rockin' with Domestic Problems from their 1979 classic album Dream Police. We also heard from Santana covering The Zombies' She's Not There, and I started the four-pack of music off with one from Bad Company and Run With The Pack. I'm Roger Scott. 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The time is now 2:40 on this Thursday morning. 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Rockabilly blues band The Paladins will headline the show, and local blues band The Accelerators will get the night started. 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I'm Roger Scott. 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The band is called Someday After Sunday, and the song is called Escape, and it's available for download on all the Amazon, Apple, and Spotify. So download. Let's make these guys a Tucson success story. And this is a future classic cut, if you ask me. So here's Someday After Sunday. The song's called Escape. 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

KXEI Tucson, real people, real radio. That was Survivor with a song called I Can't Hold Back. We also heard from Triumph and Magic Power, and I started the triple play of music off with a local Tucson band, Someday After Sunday, and the song is called Escape. And the guys tell me they're recording some new material, and as soon as they get it to me, I'll spin those songs for you right here on KXEI. I'm Roger Scott. 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Let's escape with Journey now on 91.3 KXEI.

KXCI Tucson, real people, real radio. That was Tom Petty and the Heartbreakers with Shadow of a Doubt, A Complex Kid. Before that, we heard Dire Straits and a song called Skate Away from their 1980 album, Making Movies. And I started the triple playoff with Journey and the title track from their 1981 album, Escape. I'm Roger Scott. You listen to Classic Cuts. Let's get back to the music. Here's one from Geddy Lee on 91.3 KXCI.

KXCI, Tucson's community radio station. A couple solo songs there from two guys that are in some rock and roll Hall of Fame bands. That was David Gilmour of Pink Floyd and a song called Murder from his 1984 solo album About Face. And before that, we heard Geddy Lee with the title track from his 2000 solo album, My Favorite Headache. I'm Roger Scott. 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The time is now 3:22 a.m. You can get your millions for Tucson raffle tickets on the shop page at kxci.org. 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This has been a community impact announcement from 91.3 KXCI Tucson. I'm Roger Scott. Let's get back to the classic cuts. I'm kind of digging these solo songs. So here's one from Pete Townsend on 91.3 KXCI.

KXCI Tucson, real people, real radio. Some solo work there from four legendary guys from four legendary bands. That was Brian Wilson, former Beach Boy, with a song called Let It Shine, which was produced by Jeff Lynne of ELO, and that was from Brian's self-titled 1988 debut album. And in my opinion, that album should have done much, much better, but I don't think it got promoted right, if you ask me. And before that, we heard from former Cars leader Rick Ocasek, the late Rick Ocasek, in a song called True to You from his 1985 solo album titled This Side of Paradise. And we also heard from Phil Collins, former Genesis frontman, and a song called Like China from his 1982 solo album Hello, I Must Be Going. And I started the four pack of solo music off with one from The Who's Pete Townsend and a song called Rough Boys from his 1980 solo album Empty Glass. I'm Roger Scott. This is Classic Cuts. The time is now 3:41 on this Thursday morning. 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I'm Roger Scott, and let's keep this solo music rolling. Here's one from former policeman Sting on 91.3 KXCI.

KXCI Tucson, real people, real radio. That was Ringo Starr with You're 16, You're Beautiful, and You're Mine. And prior to that, we heard from Paul and Linda McCartney with Uncle Albert, Admiral Halsey, and that was Paul's first number one solo hit here in America. And we also heard from Sting and All This Time. I'm Roger Scott. 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Here's a live classic cut from the mighty Led Zeppelin on 91.3 KXCI.

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KXCI, Tucson's community radio station, with some great music from across the pond. Three legendary British bands there. That was the Electric Light Orchestra and a song called So Fine from their 1976 album, A New World Record. We also heard from the Moody Blues and a song called Your Wildest Dreams. And I started the triple play of British music off with one from the mighty Led Zeppelin, the live version of The Song Remains the Same, which was recorded at their 2007 show at the O2 Arena in London. That was their very last concert to date. Okay, I'm Roger Scott. You listen to Classic Cuts. Let's go back across the pond to America for some good old American rock and roll, starting with The Doors on 91.3 KXCI.

KXEI Tucson, real people, real radio, some great American rock and roll there. That was Chicago with Free, and before that, the Grassroots gave us Heaven Knows. We also heard from the Beach Boys with I Can Hear Music, and I started the four-pack of American rock and roll with The Doors and Alabama song Whiskey Bar. I'm Roger Scott. 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The time is now 4:22 on this Thursday morning. A meaningful way to ensure that future generations have access to independent, community-powered media is to make a gift to KXEI in your will or estate plan. 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I'm Roger Scott, and I'd like to remind you, if you're enjoying the music you're listening to this morning, be sure to catch Roger Dodger Friday morning for his search and rescue show, as he plays lots of great classic rock and roll, just like I do. Okay, I'm Roger Scott. This is Classic Cuts. Let's get back to the music. Here's one from Rick Springfield on 91.3 KXEI.

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That was Ray Davies along with Jackson Browne performing the Kinks classic Waterloo Sunset. That was from Ray's album, which was titled See My Friends, released in 2010, where Ray performs Kink classic songs with other artists. We also heard from Nick Lowe and Cruel to Be Kind. We heard from Van Halen with Love Walks In from their 5150 album from 1986. And I started the four pack of music off with one from Rick Springfield and a song called Love Is All Right Tonight. I'm Roger Scott. You're listening to Classic Cuts. The time is now 4:40 a.m. on this Thursday morning. 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We'll see you on the dance floor at El Casino Ballroom on Friday, August 7th for our 13th annual House Rockin' Blues Review Benefit Concert. 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I'm Roger Scott. 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Let's get past the music. Here's one from Stone Temple Pilots on 91.3 KXCI.

KXCI Tucson, Real People, Real Radio. That was the Brian Setzer Orchestra with Sleepwalk, which I hope you're not doing right now. We also heard from the Talking Heads, and She Was. Before that, Pat Benatar gave us Looking for a Stranger, and I started the four-pack of music off with one from Stone Temple Pilots and a song called Interstate Love Song. I'm Roger Scott, and this has been Classic Cuts. That's going to do it for me. Time is up for me, so I'm going to remind you to stay tuned for the mini-program Bird Note, followed by the early morning music mix, as Kevin will get your morning going with some more great music here on KXCI. And I'd like to remind you, it's going to be a hot weekend. Temperatures could reach up to 112 on Saturday, so stay cool, stay safe. Thanks for listening. Thanks for staying up with me or waking up with me, whatever that may have been. And I'm going to leave you with one from Crosby, Stills, and Nash, Just a Song Before I Go, right here on 91.3 KXCI. Thank you for listening.

This is Bird Note. Tree swallows glisten in the June sunlight. As they swoop and glide, their arcs interlacing in the air. Agile, elegant, masters of flight, the swallows gather near their nest boxes, clustered on posts at the edge of a marsh. A white feather flutters down among them. One swallow snatches the feather in its bill and flies upward as another swallow gives chase. After a moment, the lead bird lets loose the feather, which drifts lazily, until the second bird swoops in to catch it in midair. The aerial ballet of swallows and feather swirls on for minutes as other swallows join in the feather chase. Are the swallows just playing, or are they competing for these feathers? Loose feathers are an important resource for tree swallows. They line their nests thickly with them, a feather bed for nestlings. Continuing research suggests that as tree swallows build their nests, it is the females who collect the feathers. Their aerial dance may well be a competition for nest lining material. And the males in the feather chase? Maybe they're just playing along. For Bird Note, I'm Mary McCann. Bird Note gives you the sounds of birds every day, and you get the sights as well when you follow us on Instagram @BirdNoteRadio.

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Either way, thanks for tuning in to the Early Morning Music Mix. I'm your host, Kevin, broadcasting live from the historic Hotel Congress. And a beautiful Thursday morning, July 23rd, 2026. It's currently 5:02 a.m. And we got a whole lot of cool tunes to play for you, including the Desert Road Brothers with Carl Verhaeghe, something like that. Soma Toast, Peter Gabriel, Beck, Alabama Shakes, Lily Miola, Gladys Knight and the Pips, Stephen Stills, Handmade Moments, The Brother Brothers, Blitzen Trapper. And that's all just in the first hour. We got 2 hours of cool tunes lined up for you. Thanks for tuning in. Hope you have a great Thursday, and I hope we're starting it off well for you.

Good morning. You're tuned to KXEI 91.3 FM, Tucson, Arizona. 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Thanks for tuning in, streaming in to the early morning music mix for July 23rd, 2026. It's a Thursday morning and it's 5:20 a.m. On this beautiful Thursday, it's also 82 degrees. And the expected high is 108 degrees, so it'll be toasty. Be careful.

And we just heard some cool tunes, including the Desert Road Brothers and Carl Verheyen. That was Ming Men. It's the name of that one. We started that day with that. And then we had Soma Toast, Delivered to the Earth. And then we had Peter Gabriel, I Belong to the Sky. And coming up, we got a new one from Beck. I'm your host, Kevin, broadcasting live from the historic Hotel Congress. And don't forget, you can get your millions for Tucson raffle tickets on the shop page at kxci.org. 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

And we'll get back into the music next with Beck. He's got a new one titled In the Night. It's a single. I think he's got an album in the hoppers. It's cooking, so to speak. So, yeah, enjoy.

I'm Matt Moon from Global Rhythm Radio. I think that if you were to look at all the wonderful things that humans have accomplished during our time here on the planet, that music is probably one of the greatest. It's the thing that unifies us, it's the thing that allows us to heal and to understand and to empathize, and it nourishes us in a truly beautiful and meaningful way. 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

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You're tuned to KXEI, 91.3 FM, Tucson, Arizona. Or maybe you're streaming online at kxei.org. Thanks for tuning in to the early morning music mix for July 23rd, 2026. Yeah, it's a Thursday morning. Beautiful Thursday morning. It's currently 82 degrees. It's going to crank up to possibly 108. So, yeah, a little toasty. It's 5:40 a.m. on this beautiful Thursday morning. And we just heard Gladys Knight and the Pips with her their great song, Midnight Train to Georgia. Yeah. We also heard from Lily Miola with Sleeping with My Boots On. And before that, we heard Alabama Shakes, I Feel Hope Coming, from the 2026 release, I Must Be Dreaming. And we started that set with a new one from Beck. Coming up, we got a classic from Stephen Stills and some other cool tunes. So stay tuned to KXEI. Don't touch that dial, as they used to say.

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All right, we're going back to 1970 with this one. It's Stephen Stills, Love the One You're With. And he sometimes says, if you have a problem with that, I don't care, because I thought it was a great hook, so I made a song out of it. Can't blame him for that. It was a great song.

Well, all right. Good morning. You're tuned to KXCI, Tucson, Arizona. 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You're tuned to the early morning music mix for Thursday, July 23rd, 2026. It's currently 6:01 a.m. on this beautiful Thursday morning. And I'm your host, Kevin, broadcasting live from the historic Hotel Congress. We just heard Blitz and Trapper with Thirsty Man. That's from number 7, VII, for those of you that don't read Roman numerals. And, you don't think about that much if you know Roman numerals, but a lot of people don't get that acquaintance. We also heard from the Brother Brothers with the Illinois River song from 2024's The January album. Love those harmonies from the Brother Brothers. We also heard from Handmade Moments, Where Do You Find the Time? And we started that set with Stephen Stills' classic, Love the One You're With. Coming up, we have some new Michael Franti and Spearhead, a seasonal selection. So, hang around for that, for sure.

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Just a quick word about the community title or descriptor. We're a group of people that donate money to the station to keep it running so that we can keep playing these cool tunes. And I'm one of them. It takes a whole community of people to do this. I can't be the only one donating. 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Some people wait until our fundraising drives, which are done at different times of the year. But some people just decide I'm going to make a dent in the finance for the station, and I'm going to give them some money. 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And maybe they don't donate a lot, but every little bit counts. And so, you know, even if you're not the biggest donor, you can still say, I'm part of that community. So think about that as you go about your day and consider us worth donating money to, and we will greatly appreciate it. Let's get back into the music with Michael Fronte and Spearhead. Summer Ain't Over Till It's Over.

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Thanks for tuning in, streaming in to the early morning music mix on July 23rd, a Thursday morning, 2026. It's currently 6:22 a.m., and the temperature hasn't budged. It's still 82 degrees and beautiful now that the sun's out, and it'll probably warm up quickly. Our highs expected today to get up to 108. Be a nice toasty day. Alright, we just heard The Beatles, of course, A Hard Day's Night. That one goes out to all you hardworking folks who are just getting home from some sort of work detail that you did all through the middle of the night. And we also heard from the Brother Brothers again, because I like those guys. And that was Brown Dog from the January album. And we heard from Rhiannon Giddens, a new one titled Hope is the Thing with... Well, that's the title of the CD. Hope is the Thing with Flowers. The tune was Carolina Rain. And we heard from Arturo Sandoval. He's got a new CD out titled Sangul, and that was Days in the Sun. And we started that set with Summer Ain't Over Till It's Over from Michael Franti and Spearhead. And Michael was just here in town back in May, way before summer started. And that was a good show, for sure.

We're going to continue with a summertime thing from Chuck Prophet in just a minute. So hold on for that. Tickets are now on sale for KXEI's 13th annual House Rock and Blues Review. 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

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We hope to see you on the huge dance floor at El Casino Ballroom on Friday, August 7th for our 13th annual House Rockin' Blues Review benefit concert. These shows are legendary. You don't want to miss it. Whatever you do, come on out and have some fun. And we'll see you on Friday, August 7th at the El Casino Ballroom. 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

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Thanks for tuning in to the early morning music mix for Thursday, July 23rd, 2026. It's currently 6:45 a.m. on this beautiful Thursday morning, and we heard lots of cool tunes, including... We started with Chuck Prophet, Summertime Thing. And we got to Carsey Blanton with Fishing With You. It's kind of a tribute to John Prine. And Nubian Twist and Fatoumata Diawara with Chasing Shadows. That's a new one as well. New release. Chasing Shadows. Chasing Shadows. And we also heard from just now Sergio Mendoza and La Orquesta with Mambo Mexicano, or maybe it's Mambo Mexicano. Coming up, we have some reggae with the Mighty Rootsmen and some other folks. It's kind of a all-star reggae parade, so stay tuned for that. They're going to cover a Rolling Stones song.

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Well, I thank you for tuning in. I've had a great time playing these tunes for you. And I'll be here again next week on Thursday morning to play more tunes for you. I don't have any extra shows signed yet, but I'll let you know when I do. Hope you have a great day and a great weekend. Watch out for the heat. And stay tuned for Flicks, your movie review program, and 7 o'clock Shark, your morning brew.

This is Flicks, and I'm the film snob, Chris DeShiel. The heist film is now a well-established genre. From the beginning, the stories have involved losers striving to become winners, underworld types who ultimately get tripped up by mistakes and by their own greed. Later, things became more lighthearted, even comic, as more or less glamorous crooks find ways to get around the system to make a big score. In either case, we usually find ourselves rooting for them to succeed, even against our better judgment. A recent film from Denmark called The Quiet Ones takes a different approach. In the opening scene, we see a botched robbery from the point of view of a driver and a guard in an armored car in Sweden, attacked by a group of masked gunmen and unable to give them the keys they demand because their company has a system where they don't have access to those keys. The thieves flee empty-handed after murdering these two innocent people. The filmmaker, Frederick Louis Vith, is telling us right away that in this heist film, we can't wholeheartedly root for the robbers. This is the story of desperate, violent men who, for the most part, don't deserve any of our sympathy. I say for the most part because we are then introduced to our main character, Casper, a professional boxer running out of chances, played by Gustav Gysa. He's an almost handsome, tough guy covered with tattoos, married with a little daughter who worships him and whom he spoils. His coach berates him for not having his head in the game, and it's true that there are other things on his mind. Through his brother-in-law, he happens to meet a bad-tempered criminal, a Moroccan named Slimani, who wants to rob a cash processing facility in Copenhagen and asks Casper to help out. Casper replies that he's heard about the gang's recent screw-up in Sweden, and by this we discover that Slimani was responsible for the carnage we witnessed in the film's first scene. Casper turns down the offer, but the next thing we see is him in a car with Slimani looking at the target location through binoculars. It's all based on an actual case from 2008, the biggest heist in Danish history. The rather mysterious title, The Quiet Ones, refers, according to the director, to the naivete of the Danes at the time, not expecting a crime of this scale to occur in their little country, and therefore having very lax security up to then. Vith takes us through a year of planning leading up to the heist, which involves inviting a master car thief and his crew into the plot, who steal the getaway cars and some trucks using a computerized security and tracking system. Slimani, played by Rada Kitev, is a cutthroat, a really bad human being, demonstrated by the way he treats his girlfriend. We also meet a security guard at the facility named Maria, a young blonde woman, and we just know that she is somehow going to get in the way of the heist success. Casper is the one potentially tragic character, willing to risk everything to try to get his wife and daughter out of their crummy housing project. Although he is hot-headed and much too greedy, he at least doesn't want to kill anyone. The Quiet Ones is an excellent suspense thriller, and a very dark one. This is strong stuff. This has been Flicks, and I'm the film snob.

Good morning. It's 7 a.m. You're tuned to KXCI Tucson. Real people, real radio. Thanks for joining us. It's time for your morning brew. This is Jim Blackwood here with you. It's great to be with you here on this Thursday morning. Stay tuned. We got 3 hours of great music coming up. Global Express, The Vinyl Revival, and our featured album of the week are all on the way. Stay tuned.

Good morning. Thank you for joining us here for your Morning Brew on KXCI. Right there, we just finished up with music from Gitkin. That's a new album titled Where the South Winds Wail. Also in that set, Joni Mitchell from Court and Spark, a classic from 1974 with the tune Just Like This Train. Sienna Spiro before that, her new album Visitor, album we featured last week as a featured album of the week on Your Morning Brew, and the song from it titled Pure. John Lennon, Instant Karma, We All Shine On, back to 1970, and Radiohead starting off that set and starting off Your Morning Brew this morning from OK Computer from 1997. We heard Karma Police. And that's pianist Billy Childs in the background. His new album, Triumvirate, we have here in the background for you this week. Got more for you coming up. We've got our Global Express on the way. 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Right now, we have our Global Express for you. This week, we're featuring Los Mirlos from Peru. Brand new release titled The World Meets Los Mirlos. And this is the pairing of Los Mirlos and La Lom here for you. On Your Morning Brew, it's our Global Express.

feel a change in the weather. I feel a change in me. The days are getting shorter and the birds begin to leave. Even me, yes, yes, y'all, who has been so long alone. I'm headed home, headed home. The nights are getting colder now, and the air is getting crisp. I first tasted the universe on a night like this. A box of wine, an alibi, and the hunger in her eyes. In the place where the tree of good and evil still resides. Still resides.

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1: My name is Patty Hinich. I'm chef, author, and TV host of Patty's Mexican Table, La Frontera, and Panamericana on PBS. I'm a dedicated listener of community radio wherever I may be. And I've been introduced to KXCI now that I'm here in Tucson, and I'm a new fan. Let me tell you about how I first discovered KXCI. My friend Felipe Garcia invited me to do a podcast and have a conversation. And from the moment I walked in the door, I was charmed by the house, charmed by the people, and just in love with the work that they're doing. I learned that KXCI is now housed in what was a boarding house, and I would so happily board here. So this is a hint, hint. You can invite me to come over. I'm Patty Hinich. 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

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This is KXCI. Thanks for tuning in this morning to 91.3 FM. This is Jim Blackwood here with you. Always a pleasure to be with you. Right there, we had music from Kathleen Edwards. That tune titled When the Truth Comes Out from her album Billionaire. Los Mocosos in that set gave us their take on the tune Spill the Wine. That from an album that came out back in 2001, Shades of Brown. Josh Ritter in there with the tune Homecoming. Yeah, that's more of a fall, wintry kind of tune. But, you know, maybe that's a nice thing when it's going to be as hot as it's going to be today. We'll give you your weather forecast coming up here in just a minute. And Los Milos and La Lom starting us off with a track from the new album The World Meets Los Milos. We have another track from that release for you. One more tomorrow to wrap it up is our Global Express. Great new release from Peruvian group Los Milos. 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Checking your weather forecast, a hot day in Tucson today, 107 expected to be our high temperature, with mostly clear skies throughout the day and evening. Overnight low will drop down only into the low 80s. We're looking at 109 tomorrow, an extreme heat warning in effect with no rain in the forecast tonight or tomorrow night. By Saturday, we have the potential to reach 110, but about a 60% chance for showers and thunderstorms by Saturday night. I would hope by then we'll have enough energy for some monsoon activity here. And those chances of rain back again on Sunday and Monday as well, but temperatures still above the century mark, 105 on Sunday, 101 on Monday. All right, here's Aldis Harding for you next. Her latest on Your Morning Brew.

like you're not gay. And you're not old, like I'm on the spectrum. Every day you look up in my body, this heavy and heavier. I was 9 when I left my body, a silver chair and really

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This is KXCI Tucson. Real people, real radio. It's 8 a.m. here on this Thursday morning, this 23rd day of July, 2026. Mose Allison right there from his 1990 release, My Backyard. We heard the song Ever Since I Stole the Blues. Bedouin before that, a brand new release down here to KXCI titled Neon Summer Skin. And a song from that album titled One Thing Right. We heard from Goose in that set with the start with a track there from their release from last year, Everything Must Go, the song Your Direction, and Aldis Harding starting us off from her new album Train on the Island and the song I Ate the Most. Got our vinyl revival queued up. We'll go back to 1976 for the vinyl revival this morning. And we're 20 minutes away from another track from our featured album of the week for this week. So you'll want to tune in. I got it right here in my hand, the new Alison Russell release. So we're going to be playing for you a great new album featuring special guests on the tracks. And yeah, it's our featured album of the week. Comes up here in 20 minutes. Stay tuned. And in the background, pianist Billy Childs with his brand new release we're featuring here in the background for you this week. 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Positively Cats No Kill Shelter celebrates 16 years with a benefit. Sunday, July 26th from 4 to 6 p.m. at Arizona Wine Collective. 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This has been a community impact announcement from 91.3 KXCI Tucson. All right, here we have for you next our vinyl revival this morning, back to 1976 from his album Sandman. It's Harry Nilsson this morning and the song Thursday, Here's Why I Did Not Go to Work Today on Your Morning Brew.

You're tuned in here to Your Morning Brew on KXCI. That's Kurt Vile right there, finishing up that set. His new album, Philadelphia's Been Good to Me, and the song Chance to Bleed. We also heard from Metric in that set, the new album Romanticize the Dive. Let me check my glasses. Romanticize the Dive, the name of the new release from Metric. And track there in that set. Also, The Soul of John Black with the track Thursday Morning, back to 2016 for that one. And Harry Nilsson, back to 1976, our vinyl revival this morning. Great song from the Sandman album titled Thursday. Here's Why I Did Not Go to Work Today. We have our featured album of the week queued up for you next. The new release from Allison Russell is coming up, so stay tuned. 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This has been a community impact announcement from 91.3 KXCI Tucson. Been featuring this new album from Allison Russell this week. It's titled In the Hour of Chaos. Here's another track from it. This is the tune titled Just Like Saturday on Your Morning Brew. It's our featured album of the week, new Allison Russell, here on Your Morning Brew.

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2: Jogging Mofina, hey. 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But if you don't like

You're listening here to Your Morning Brew on KXCI. Music right there, finishing up that set. Angelique Kidjo and Soweto Gospel Choir together. And Sunlight to My Soul, that's from Angelique Kidjo's new album, Hope. The Neville Brothers in that set, back to their 1981 release, Fayou on the Bayou. We heard Brother John and Iko Iko. Citizen Cope in that set with the tune Brother Lee from the album Every Waking Moment from 2006. And Alison Russell starting off the new album In the Hour of Chaos, and the tune was Just Like Saturday. We'll have one more track from that release. It's our featured album of the week this week. New Alison Russell for you on Your Morning Brew. 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Well, sunny and hot in Tucson today, 107 expected to be our high temperature, with an overnight low dropping down only into the low 80s. With no rain in the forecast today through through Saturday. By Saturday night, we'll have a chance for some showers and thunderstorms again. But we're expecting hot temperatures over the next few days. And an extreme heat warning that'll go in effect starting tomorrow morning at 10 a.m. Tomorrow, high temperature of 109, Saturday, 110, again with about a 60% chance for showers and thunderstorms by Saturday night, 105 on Sunday with about a 20% chance during the day and about a 30% chance at night for showers and thunderstorms, and Monday, 101 for the high temperature with about a 50% chance for showers and thunderstorms here in Tucson. All right, back to it. Here's Sierra Farrell for you next on Your Morning Brew.

Hey everybody, I'm Marty Cool, host of the Blues Review here on Saturday nights at KXEI, and I want to tell you that tickets are now on sale for KXEI's 13th annual House Rockin' Blues Review benefit concert at the legendary El Casino Ballroom on Friday, August 7th. 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We hope to see you on the huge dance floor at El Casino Ballroom on Friday, August 7th for our 13th annual House Rock and Blues Review benefit concert. These shows are legendary. You don't want to miss it. Whatever you do, come on out and have some fun. And we'll see you on Friday, August 7th at the El Casino Ballroom. Thanks for listening.

good morning. Thanks for joining us. You're tuned to KXEI Tucson, Real People, Real Radio. This is your morning brew. It's 9 a.m. here. It's 23rd day of July, 2026. Robert Plant and Jimmy Page there covering Reiner from The Inner Flame and the song Rude World. The Paladins in that set. They're coming to town for KXEI's House Rock and Blues Review benefit concert coming up Friday, August 7th at El Casino Ballroom. You can get your tickets kxei.org on the shop page and at all Bookman's locations. The Paladins there with the instrumental, the tune Soul Farm. Little Ed and the Blues Imperials in that set. A new album, Slideways. An Alligator Records, the song More Time. Kevin Morby, his latest release, Little Wide Open, the song Bible Belt, and Sierra Farrell, going back to her release from a couple of years ago, Trail of Flowers, with the tune titled Dollar Bill Bar. If you're looking for details on any of the music that I've played, it's always available at kxci.org on the left-hand side of the page. Stay tuned. I'm here with you for another hour. Our mini-program bonus tracks will come up just before 10 a.m., and then Duncan will be with you to bring you the music mix from 10 to noon. 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Singing Resistance Tucson meets every Sunday from 4 to 5:30 p.m. at the Unitarian Church, 4831 East 22nd Street. 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Learn more on their Singing Tucson Resistance social media pages. This has been a community impact announcement from 91.3 KXEI Tucson. All right, let's get this final hour going here with the new release from Arlo Parks to kick it off on your morning brew here, KXEI.

You're tuned in here to Your Morning Brew on KXCI. That was Nortech Collective right there, finishing up that set with the track from the album Tijuana Sessions Volume 3, back to 2005 for that release. Taj Mahal and the Phantom Blues Band before that. Talking Blues, great cover of that tune on the new album Time. Fatboy Slim in there with the track Don't Let the Man Get You Down. And Arlo Parks starting us off the new album Ambiguous Desire, been playing here on KXCI and Your Morning Brew. And that song from it was Get Go. Got a couple more sets before I'm going to get and go here. But don't worry, we'll have Music Mix coming up with Duncan from 10 to noon. 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The Accelerators will be opening the show from right here in Tucson, and food will be available for purchase. You can get that from the Parish. 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It's going to be a great time. Hope to see you out on the dance floor for another House Rockin' Blues Review Benefit Concert at El Casino Ballroom, and this time with the Paladins headlining the show on Friday, August 7th. Sunny and hot in Tucson today, 107 expected to be the high temperature, with an overnight low dropping down into the low 80s. No rain in the forecast again today, and looks like, as well, we're looking at no rain tomorrow. The high of 109 expected on Friday. An extreme heat warning goes in effect starting at 10 a.m. 110 potentially the high temperature on Saturday, with a 60% chance for showers and thunderstorms by Saturday night. And 105 your high temperature on Sunday, with a 20% chance during the day and about a 30% chance at night for showers and thunderstorms. Up to a 50% chance by Monday, with a high expected of 101. All right, let's get this final set going here with music from Paul Thorne for you next on Your Morning Brew.

0: What's really important to me is the role KXCI plays in building a stronger community through radio. 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And at the same time, I'm turned on to things happening in my community, things to get involved in, a place to be a part of things. 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
1: Yeah, you'll hear Duncan coming up here at the top of the hour. This is Jim Blackwood. Thanks for tuning in here to Your Morning Brew. Good morning.

Good morning. Thanks for joining us for your morning brew here on KXCI. Just finished up there with Dawes, back to their 2018 album Passwords. We heard the song Living in the Future. Casey Musgraves before that with Dry Spell from the album Middle of Nowhere. From right here in Tucson, back to the 90s, the late 90s there with Stephen George and Song Tower and the track Queen of Sixth Avenue. And Paul Thorne starting us off with Tough Times Don't Last. Got one final set here before I finish up this morning. We'll have our mini program bonus tracks for you. Duncan will be with you to bring you the music mix from 10 to noon. And at noon, we will break from the music to bring you Democracy Now! 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First prize is a 2026 Nissan Frontier Pro 4X. 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And while you're there, pick up tickets for our House Rock and Blues Review benefit concert at El Casino Ballroom with the Paladins. That's coming up on Friday, August 7th. Well, I think I jumped the gun on the weather forecast in the last break, but I'll quickly mention to you again, it's going to be sunny and hot. No rain in the forecast today. 107 for your high temperature. And an extreme heat warning goes in effect starting tomorrow with a high temperature tomorrow of 109. Back to music now here. We'll get our final set going with Rat-a-Tat here to get things started on your morning brew.

0: That's going to finish up your Morning Brew this morning on KXEI Tucson. Wrapping up there with The War on Drugs, that tune Occasional Rain from their 2021 release, I Don't Live Here Anymore. Arturo Sandoval in that set from his latest with the song With the People. The El Caminos in there with the surf guitar rock from Japan. Their album Reverb Explosion from the mid-90s and the song Exodus. And Ratatat starting us off. Their self-titled release from 2004, we heard the tune El Pico. Stay tuned. Duncan's coming up with the music mix right after we bring you our mini-program, Bonus Tracks. This is Jim Blackwood. I'll be back tomorrow morning, 7 to 10 a.m., for another edition of Your Morning Brew. Take care.
1: Hello, this is DJ Electric Landfill, and you are listening to The Right Track on 91.3 KXEI Tucson. I'm going to be taking a look at Two Milk Hotel's famous 1998 album, In the Aeroplane Over the Sea. The 90s alt-folk psychedelic album, with unique uses of non-traditional instruments, fuzzy audio, and surreal lyrics. It was released on February 10th, 1998, and met with moderately positive reviews, later being given by Pitchfork an extremely rare 10 out of 10 rating. It was the second album that New Two Milk Hotel ever released before their breaking up. Lead singer Jeff Mangum cites the diary / story of Anne Frank to be a major inspiration for the creation of the album. In an interview with Pitchfork magazine, Mangum states, "Right before recording on Avery Island, I was walking in Ruston, Louisiana, waiting to go to Denver to record. I don't consider myself to be a very educated person because I spent a lot of my life in dreams. Anyways, I was walking around and wondering, would everything make more sense to me if I knew the history of the world, or would I just lose my mind? I came to the conclusion that I'd probably just lose my mind. The next day, I walked into a bookstore, and there was the diary of Anne Frank.

I've never given it any thought before. I then spent 2 days reading it and completely flipped out. I spent about 3 days crying. It stuck with me for a long, long time. I would go to bed every night and have dreams about having a time machine with the ability to move through time and space freely and save Anne Frank. Do you think that's embarrassing? These exact dreams are also mentioned on the song O Calmly off the album. I know they buried her body with others, her sister and mother, and 500 families. And will she still remember me 50 years later? I wished I could save her in some sort of time machine. We can see more lyrics relating to Anne Frank appear on the album as well. What a curious life we have found here tonight. There is music that sounds from the street. There are lights in the clouds, Anna's ghost all around. Hear her voice that's rolling and ringing through me. Anyways, circling back around to the album, I highly recommend it, as it's been a big inspiration on the style of my music. I seldom find an album that can create this visceral feeling, and the soul of it is just really tangible. The notes and lyrics just kind of wrap around you, and the album never feels dull despite its relative simplicity. It's truly one of the best ways to spend 40 minutes that I can think of. The album also not only touches on the story of Anne Frank, but a handful of other interesting topics as well. These include war, family, nostalgia, love, sexuality, loneliness, and misery. Mangum's lyrics are another one of my favorite parts about the album, as they are what I would describe as surreal poetry. When you were young, you were the king of carrot flowers. Journalist DeRogatis likened Mangum's lyricism to Dr. Seuss illustrates William S. Burroughs, or perhaps Sigmund Freud collaborating on lyrics with Syd Barrett. All in all, In the Aeroplane Over to Sea is a must-listen for any folk or alt-rock fans. This is DJ Electric Landfill, signing off.

91.3 KXCI Tucson. My name is Duncan. 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Thanks to Jim Blackwood and the great edition of Your Morning Brew. And the bonus tracks, Youth DJs, for their perspective on music today. 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Lots of music coming your way before noon when Democracy Now! Is on. 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New music from Lila Downs, Little Barry, Vince Staples, Bedouin, Beach Bunny, Rodrigo y Gabriela, to name a few. And we're going to get things started with Jalen Nganda. His latest album, Doctrine of Love, on Daptone Records. 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Up next here with the title track on Community Radio, 91.3 KXCI.

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This is the Music Mix, music from the Agrolites. 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You can hear Global Express every weekday morning, 7:20 a.m. right here on Your Morning Brew. Playing the Agrolites reminds me, I'll be on for Rasta Rhythms coming up this Sunday, 9 o'clock. Playing you great reggae, dub, rock steady from new releases, classics, all together this coming Sunday. We also heard from local band Combo Westside with Waiting for the Rain. Appropriate right now. Hoping more of that comes our way. Parliament gave us Come In Out of the Rain. In that same theme, but a lot more about social justice. That album and song was released in 1970. Still going strong today. Jalen Nganda with a brand new release, Doctrine of Love. And coming up next, we're going to get to new music from Lila Downs and the Accelerators, who will be opening up KXCI's House Rock and Blues Review August 7th at El Casino Ballroom. 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The Accelerators are a new-ish band here in Tucson, but with a whole lineup of veteran players from all over the country, Chicago, Wisconsin, Seattle. They've converged on Tucson and making a lot of impact here with their Chicago-based blues sound, harmonica, guitar, incredible keyboards, piano playing. Marty Cool's been playing them and helped get them on our bill with the Paladins coming up on Friday, August 7th at historic El Casino Ballroom with the largest dance floor in Southern Arizona. We're going to have food from the parish. It's going to be a great night of blues, music, and community. And fun. Looking forward to seeing you on the dance floor. The Accelerators are going to hit the gas and get things started right off the bat at 7:30 p.m. Get your tickets now, kxci.org. 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And here's the Accelerators with their song, 2 Days Running, here on Community Radio, 91.3 KXCI.

91.3 KXCI Tucson. Brand new music from Rodrigo y Gabriela, the Mexican acoustic guitar duo. Looking forward to this new release called Our Home. This is the title track, and I think that comes out another month or so, but that's a little sneak peek of new music. And they'll be coming to Tucson on November 8th at the Rialto Theater. Juan Laferte before that with My One and Only Love, featuring the lovely voices of her, Natalia Lafourcade and Silvana Estrada. Lila Downs before that, the title track to her latest release, Cambias Mi Mundo. Miles Canton gave us I Lied to You, a special KXCI edit from the Sinners soundtrack. And we started off with the Accelerators. They'll be playing on August 7th at the legendary El Casino Ballroom for KXCI's annual House Rock and Blues Review benefit concert. 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Coming up next, we're going to hear from local artist Gabrielle Petranzolo. She'll be performing Friday on the Hotel Congress Plaza. 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More information at 327-0452. Singing Resistance Tucson meets every Sunday from 4 to 5:30 p.m. at the Unitarian Church, 4831 East 22nd Street. Part of a nationwide grassroots movement, Singing Resistance brings people together through song to express grief, solidarity, hope, and joy. Learn more on the Singing Tucson Resistance social media pages. This has been a community impact announcement from 91.3 KXCI Tucson. Gabrielle Petranzolo and her band will be performing July 24th on the Hotel Congress Plaza, 7 p.m. That's Friday night. And we're going to hear from Gabrielle right now. A song that won some awards for her. It's called Summer Losers. And it's got such a cool Tucson vibe. Gabrielle Petranzolo, local music here on Community Radio 91.3 KXCI.

his luck to keep him dry. His luck will keep him dry. Tom left his home in Idaho to help the hippies build a totem pole south of town in Tumacockery, AZ. He got stuck with a one-way plan. June hit him like a frying pan. But that's just when his meditation

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AC's turned up high. The swamp cooler doesn't work. Dreaming of the ocean. Maybe California, Colorado, anywhere but Tucson, Arizona.

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This is The Music Mix. My name is Duncan. Thanks so much for being here with us. 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And The Music Mix. I'll be with you till noon. Democracy Now! Comes your way. That'll be followed by Jack Rabbit for the more music on The Music Mix. Hannah in for the home stretch. We have Sumaya on for Global Rhythm Radio. Kevin for Halftime of the Apocalypse. And Julio with Hex Induction Hours. The whole Thursday lineup coming your way on KXCI because of your support. Thank you so very much. Closing out the set with Githkin, Where the South Winds Wail, is the new album. Very much a New Orleans noir vibe. Marcos Valle before that with his classic So Nice Summer Samba, which he performed last night. That song was put out, that version, in 1968. So cool to see him in Tucson in 2026. Over at La Rosa on the KXCI Presents. Bedouin before that, her new albums, Neon Summer Skin, and we started off with local artist Gabrielle Petrangelo and Summer Losers, talking about the heat, the monsoons in July here in Tucson. She'll be, I imagine, performing that song when she and her band are playing on the plaza at Hotel Congress this Friday. Information on the playlist page at kxci.org. We're going to hear brand new music from Vince Staples and his album Cry Baby coming up next. We'll get to some classic Ween and much more here on Community Radio 91.3 KXCI, where support is provided by Vantage West Credit Union. 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Positively Cats No Kill Shelter celebrates 16 years with a benefit on Sunday, July 26, 4 to 6 p.m. at Arizona Wine Collective, 4280 North Campbell. 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That's positivelycats.org. This has been a community impact announcement from 91.3 KXCI Tucson. Vince Staples has a new album called Cry Baby. He just did a Tiny Desk concert, which is very cool. And here's a favorite from it, White Flag, from the album Cry Baby, here on Community Radio, 91.3 KXCI.

Closing out the set with music from Lettuce, funk band. They'll be in town on September 9th at the Rialto Theater in a KXCI Presents. The Mighty Rootsmen featuring Toots, Luciano, and Michael Rose with a little help from my friends. Cool recordings of Toots before he passed away with COVID during the pandemic. Be sure to get another song from that when I'm on for Rasta Rhythms this Sunday, 9 o'clock. Sean Harrison there with Jabberwocky from the new album Block Riders. And Sean Harris and Grimy Ale put together that album. We're having the album release show Friday at Club Congress. They're going to perform, as well as Darktown Syndicate, Detruct, and Ray. Whole album release party show at Club Congress tomorrow night. Sean and Grimy Ale performed on Locals Only this past Monday. I'll be sure to put a link to that on the playlist page. Or you can go to localsonlykxci.org or KXCI's YouTube page and click the live button to see all the live performances that we've streamed live on YouTube from Studio 2A in audio and video, showcasing great local talent right here in Tucson and Southern Arizona. And this Monday, the guests are going to be the American Indians. I have them on deck coming up next from their album Then and Now, here on Community Radio, KXCI. 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This has been a community impact announcement from 91.3 KXCI Tucson. Oh, you know, just so you know, in that last set, we also heard from Ween. They have a deluxe release. Reissue from the 1996 album 12 Golden Country Greats, which only had 10 songs on it. The other two are, and a bunch of demos and outtakes are on this new deluxe release coming out from Rhino. You heard from the Gorillaz and Vince Staples in that set as well. Now the American Indians, their new album Then and Now celebrates the new Wyla that they're doing, and the classic polkas and chotes, and this family or this band pulls together the classic Wyla sounds of the Tana Atum Nation and new energy from young family members as well. They have so many cool cumbias and songs on here. The one I'm gonna play is something they do. They'll take a classic song and do it Wyla style, and that's exactly what they're doing with this one, which is based off of Marty Robbins' Big Iron. It's Ge'e Wa'om Wyla from the American Indians. You can hear them Friday at midnight. Lots of great Wyla music from Res Radio, but especially coming up Monday on Locals Only at 9 o'clock, they'll be the live performers in Studio 2A on Locals Only here on KXCI, the American Indians.

91.3 KXCI Tucson. Music from the Paladins. Got some more in the background there. Showcasing their great rockabilly blues there on It's Too Late, Baby. And they'll be headlining KXCI's 13th annual House Rock and Blues Review Friday, August 7th at the legendary El Casino Ballroom. It's going to be a night of food, fun, dancing. The parish will be having Southern food on sale. The Accelerators will open it up. And the Paladins doing a set with Alex Flores featured on the saxophone to give it a real 50s, 60s R&B feel. The Paladins coming back. They did a benefit show back in 1986. For KXCI, I believe that one was also at the El Casino Ballroom. And here we go. Well, what is it? 40 years later, they're back in another benefit concert for KXCI. Hope to see you there. Get your advance price tickets now at kxci.org and all Bookman's locations. We also heard from Little Barry. Their new album, Gravity Freeze. Joby Riccio. From her album, Face the Feeling. And the American Indians started us off with their version of Big Gun. They'll be the live guests on Locals Only this Monday at 9 p.m. I got more information about them and that on my playlist page at kxci.org, where you can see everything that's happening and what's on air here at KXCI. Stay tuned. Up next, we're going to hear from the Gotan Project. We'll get to a couple more songs before Cultivating Indigenous Voices and Democracy Now! 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Enjoyed the World Cup this year, and kind of in celebration of that, I remembered this song from the Gotan Project coming out of Paris, but with a member and heavy influence of tango music from Argentina mixed with electronic. Their song La Gloria, featuring the voice of legendary Argentinian sportscaster Victor Hugo Morales. Up next here on Community Radio, KXCI.

0: Closing out the music mix here with music from Spain, from Paco de Lucía, La Flor de Canelo, also Rosalía from Spain, and we heard from Angam, a Moroccan and French group, and we started off with Gotan Project featuring the music and football announcer from Argentina, a whole World Cup set of music to close out the music mix. Coming up next, cultivating indigenous voices here on Community Radio KXCI. 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
1: You are listening to Cultivating Indigenous Voices from KXCI Tucson, hosted and produced by Tina Andrew, featuring Dr. Michael Kotutwa Johnson, a Hopi farmer and a faculty member and assistant specialist within the School of Natural Resources and the Environment at the University of Arizona.
2: My name is Michael Kotutwa Johnson, and I'm an assistant professor here at the School of Natural Resources and the Environment. I also have an extension track, so I'm out in the community a lot. But I always like to always start off by saying I'm a 250th generation Hopi farmer, and so that kind of rivals my five generation farmers in Iowa by about a few hundred years.
1: Awesome. Thank you so much, Michael. I've heard a little bit about the work that you do within your own community with farming, with land, with the environment. What are you mostly known for?
2: Well, mostly known for, you know, trying to revitalize what I call the American Indian food system. And, you know, and that starts from the basics, just seed and water and soil and just plant it and just look at these things as very value oriented. I'm not one to talk about agriculture from an economic standpoint of view, because for us at Hopi and a lot of indigenous cultures, there's more than just that. It's about who we are. It's very, very deep spiritually. We use a lot of these things for our ceremonies, and they're intertwined. And those seeds are just like us. They're the next generation of people who would be brought planet and brought up just like we do. And so it's kind of neat to think about things like that.
1: That's a great example, talking about seeds as the next generation. That's amazing. So current things that you are working on now.
2: A lot of my work also focuses on work with the Indigenous Resiliency Center here at the University of Arizona, and I'm one of the core faculty members there, but we focus on food, energy, and water, and I specialize basically in Indigenous agriculture from a very traditional perspective, and so that's what I mean. I don't like to talk about the economics. I know it's very important, but for us, it's really more important right now to feed our people, to actually do true food sovereignty like we used to do. We kind of got away from that. We used to be the world's best farmers, and I think we still are. You know, we have the resources down here in Arizona. The tribes lead the way in water conservation, and so we should take full advantage of that and make sure that the needs and the health of our community is always put forward first. You know, one of the experiences I like to talk about and kind of that reconfirmed that belief is I remember back in 2018 when we had a drought. You know, we plant our corn deep. We planted anywhere from 6 inches to a foot and a half deep. So I planted that year. And it didn't come up because we're going through a drought, and it stayed in the ground until we got a big blast of monsoon rain at the end of August. And the seeds came busting out of the ground, and I had just enough to fill up a pretty good truckload. And I was able to distribute that to my community after a while. Now, if I didn't have the faith that I learned from my grandfather and other people, then I wouldn't have planted. And so that's what I mean. It's always good to plant something, because when you're planting something, you're not only planting a seed, but you're also planting yourself. And you get to watch yourself grow. And I think that's the beauty of it.
1: Thank you for the work that you do and the dedication that you have. Thank you so much. I appreciate you taking the time to be here with us here at KXCI.
2: Thank you very much.
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This is the Thursday afternoon music mix. Thanks for tuning in. I'm Jack Rabbit, here to play music for you. The first set of which kicked off with Abdullah Ibrahim. We heard the song Sister Rose. Comes from the release of The Journey. Abdullah Ibrahim passed away a couple, 3 weeks ago, June 15th. We heard music from right here in Tucson, Arizona. Well, we heard music from Louise Lihier, who's based in Tucson. We heard the song Go

Host, Oh Before You Go off the release Kill Pretty. And wrapping up that first set was Taj Mahal and the Phantom Blues Band with Talkin' Blues. That new release is Time. I've got new music from Casey Musgraves in the next set. Also new music from Jack White. It's a great day for radio. I've got a lot of music from Tucson to play for you. And a whole bunch of things we'll figure out along the way. Thanks for being here. 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

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Thanks for tuning into the Thursday afternoon music mix. I'm Jack Rabbit, playing music for you this afternoon. I like that Jack White album. Whew. That last set of music I had for you kicked off with the Japanese House. We heard the song Touching Yourself. It's off the release In the End, It Always Does. We heard new music from Casey Musgraves, song Dry Spell, off the release Middle of Nowhere. Jim Lauderdale was in there off of his release Bluegrass from 20 years ago. We heard the song Who's Leaving Who. That tune has a real Roger Miller vibe to it, to my ear. Cat Mountain from right here in Tucson, Arizona, was doing Chapters of Missouri off their new release, House for the Ready. Cat Mountain has an all-ages show tonight at Groundworks. Wrapping up that set was Jack White with new music, There's Nobody There. It's from the release Frozen Charlotte. Fantagram is going to kick off the next set. I'm also going to feature some new music from Aldous Harding. So stay tuned to KXCI. 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We'll see you on the dance floor at El Casino Ballroom on Friday, August 7th, for our 13th annual House Rock and Blues Review benefit concert. Got some Paladins planned for a little bit later on, so if you stay tuned, you'll get a good preview of at least one song you might hear. In the background today, I'm featuring some live music from the Jeff Hamilton Trio. And in the meantime, let's get back to playing music. Or more music, I should say. Here's Fantagram. Thanks for tuning in to KXCI this afternoon.

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Thanks for tuning in to the Thursday afternoon music mix. I'm Jack Rabbit, here to play music for you on this Thursday, July 23rd, just a tick before 2 p.m. The last set of music I had for you kicked off with Fantagram. We heard the song Answer off the release 3. Damaris Bohor was in there with the song No Es Normal off her release, Folk Piranha. You may remember, and hopefully you got to see, Damaris Bohor perform live at KXCI's second annual Baila El Pueblo Festival this year. Aldous Harding was in there with new music. We heard the song San Francisco, comes from the release Train on the Island, and Panda Bear wrapped up the set with Edge of the Edge. Aldous Harding with San Francisco made me think of another San Francisco song, so we're going to hear something from Brett Denon in the next set, as well as new music from Kurt Vile and the Paladins. There's a whole lot in there. I'm going to kick it off with Leo Kottke, too. So there's no reason not to keep listening. Boom. Thanks for being here at KXCI. 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This West Coast hip-hop trio is known for their experimental sound. More information for Clipping at the Rialto Theater on August 5th can be found at rialtotheater.com. Got some funky drums building there in the background. Interfaith Community Services, or ICS, 10th Annual Peanut Butter Party Food Drive is happening now through August 1st. 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This has been a community impact announcement from 91.3 KXCI Tucson. Bring it back to some music. I'm going to kick off with Leo Kottke. We're going to hear, this is the lead track off of his defining album, 6 and 12 String Guitar, The Driving of the Year Nail. I saw recently that phenomenal guitarist Yasmin Williams is adding this song to her repertoire. Can't wait to hear that, hopefully sometime in person. Thanks for being here at KXCI this afternoon. Here's Leo Kottke.

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This is the Thursday afternoon music mix. I am Jack Rabbit, playing music for you this afternoon. The last set of music I had for you kicked off with Leo Kottke, off of his 1970 album, 6 and 12 string guitar, the Armadillo album. If you're familiar with the cover, we heard kickoff track for that album, The Driving of the Year Nail. Brett Denon was in there with San Francisco off of his release, Hope for the Hopeless. We heard new music from Kurt Vile, the song Zoom 97. What we got to hear, that comes from the release Philadelphia's Been Good to Me. The American Indians were in there with the song Matilda. Comes from their release Then and Now. Fantastic Ton Atam Band. It's a great album. Then and Now. And wrapping up that set was the Paladins. We heard the song Long Way to Town. Comes from their release Palvoline, number 7. Paladins are the headliners for the upcoming 13th annual House Rock and Blues Review Benefit Concert. You may be asking, how can I get tickets to that? Well, tickets are available at kxci.org on the shop page. You can also get them in person at all Bookman's locations. But wait, when is that? It's Friday, August 7th. That's when you can go to El Casino.

ballroom and rock out with the Paladins and the Accelerators. 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I've got Bob Dylan to kick off the next set. We're going to hear new music from Gitkin, as well as Bobby Dove. 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Thanks for tuning in this afternoon. Just about 2:20 in the afternoon, Tucson time. Hot as blazes. So hang out, listen to music with me. Thanks very much for being here. Here's Bob Dylan.

I'm Matt Moon from Global Rhythm Radio. I think that if you were to look at all the wonderful things that humans have accomplished during our time here on the planet, that music is probably one of the greatest. 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And it nourishes us in a truly beautiful and meaningful way. 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

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This is the Thursday Afternoon Music Mix. I am Jack Rabbit, playing music for you. The last set of music we heard kicked off with Bob Dylan, the title track of his album from 1970, New Morning. We heard that on vinyl. We heard new music from Gitkin. The song Alter Ego comes from the release Where the South Winds Wail. Bobby Dove was in there. New music from Bobby Dove featuring the word Guelph. Here's a city name drop for you. We heard Trans-Canadian Blues off the release Fortune Teller, and The Samples wrapped up that set, Only to You, off their release Autopilot. I have new music from Arlo Parks to kick off the next set. I have one more set of music for you in the afternoon music mix. Before we get to hear Hannah Levine take it over with the home stretch, can't wait. 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Thanks for being here this afternoon. Here's Arlo Parks.

0: 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This is the Thursday afternoon music mix. I'm Jack Rabbit, wrapping it up for you. The last set of music for the show today kicked off with Arlo Parks, brand new music from Arlo Parks. We heard Beams off the release Ambiguous Desire. Went back a minute for the Geraldine Fibbers. We heard House is Falling. That's off the release Lost Somewhere Between the Earth and My Home. Flying Burrito Brothers were in there with Older Guys. And Kristen Ford wrapped up the set and the show today with Here's to You, Kid, off of Kristen Ford's new release, Pinto. Thanks for tuning in to KXCI this afternoon. 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It's how we keep this programming going. And because research matters, we've got Bridget Thumb on deck for you right now. 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
1: From KXCI Tucson, this is Research Matters. My name is Bridget Thumb, and I'm in the studio with a senior who's majoring in neuroscience and cognitive science at the University of Arizona, Isai Luna. Isai, can you tell us what's going on right now in your research lab?
2: I'm part of an amazing team in the Martha Bhattacharya lab. Our team consists of Kara Backley, Susan Sharp, and Aditi Ghosh. And we're all led by our fabulous PI, Dr. Martha Bhattacharya. And we work to discover the mechanisms of mitochondrial transfer between neurons and glia during nerve injury.
1: Can you unpack what that means?
2: The nervous system is comprised of two main cell types, glia and your neurons. The glia are support cells, so they pretty much do everything from providing nutrients to your neurons to fighting off infections. Your neurons are more specialized for communication. They can form networks that can encode for your identity, your personality, or your memories.
1: The glia and the neurons, they're two different things.
2: Yes.
1: But they work in the same office.
2: Yes.
1: Okay.
2: They're like in a marriage. In order to perform any of those functions, you need a lot of energy. And that's where the mitochondria come in handy.
1: The powerhouse.
2: Yes. Neurons rely heavily on these mitochondria to survive and perform all those functions like encoding for personality or identity. When there's dysregulation, that can lead to things like death for your neurons. There have been studies to suggest that glia can transfer their powerhouse, the mitochondria, to neurons during some stressful event like a stroke and lead to higher survival rates.
1: They can step in and kind of help protect the neurons from getting burnt out?
2: Yeah, that's one of the suggestions of the literature, yeah.
1: But what's happening in the lab?
2: Your neurons or glial cells are on the level of microns, which is around a million times smaller than a meter. So think of like your entire, like the average human height, it's a million times smaller than that. Right now, we're trying to develop a reliable approach to detect these transfer events in a live organism like common fruit fly. So we're using confocal microscopy. It's just a way to image these nerves.
1: Obviously, we want to protect our neurons and we care about our brains.
2: Mm-hmm. Your neurons' health is really important because if your neurons were to be stressed, that can lead, let's say, to death. And once that happens, you can't replace those neurons anymore. And so that's where you can have deficits in your memory and personality, many things. With this transfer, if it were to be like a rescue mechanism, then you could perhaps induce more of this transfer and then cause these neurons to recover from a certain type of stress. So this presents a possible therapeutic method for the future.
1: Understanding how neurons and glia work together to transfer mitochondria gives us a deeper insight into how our brains adapt and protect themselves under stress. It's discoveries like these that remind us why research matters. Our guest today has been Isai Luna. Thank you so much for joining us today.
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I'm your host, Hannah Levine, here with you every weekday from 3 until 6 p.m. Thanks so much for joining me. Thank you to Jack Rabbit for a great afternoon music mix. Today on the show, you're going to hear previously unreleased material from Mr. John Prine, as well as tracks from Cigarettes After Sex, Lady Tron of Montreal, and much more. Our birthday set, though, kicks off with Robert Plant and Alison Krauss. Alison, born on this day in 1971. Welcome to the home stretch on independent, listener-powered KXCI Tucson.

0: 91.3 FM KXCI Tucson. Aw, Slash is 61. Slash of Guns N' Roses, born on this day in 1965. And Alice Cooper helps out on that track, The Garden, from Guns N' Roses, Use Your Illusion 1. Also in there, Depeche Mode. Martin Gore is 65. I had to look that up. I guess that means he's officially a senior citizen. So there you go. Martin Gore of Depeche Mode. We heard the beatbox version of Policy of Truth, and that's from the 12-inch collection of singles from Violator. Catherine Whale in the mix as well. Rob Dixon, singer and songwriter for Catherine Whale, born on this day in 1965. And Alison Krauss, heard there in the company of Robert Plant, doing their version of Lucinda Williams' Can't Let Go. Alison was born on this day in 1971. All details about the birthday artists and their tracks can be seen at KXCI.org. I'm Hannah. It's the Homestretch on KXCI, and your local pick is up in just a moment. 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And they are showcasing this Friday at Congress. And I asked Sean to share some of the new music with me this morning, and we have that for you. 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
1: Ladies and gentlemen, welcome. Nina Simone in Paris, 1967, on the stage, says to the crowd, "If you don't think this music isn't the soundtrack to the revolution, you're not listening." Ladies and gentlemen, Sean Harris.
2: Yeah.

cannibal. Yeah. Are you ready, man? Alright, let's go ahead and do this little callback real quick, alright? You ready with me? Go ahead and do this. Cool. Speak to me like this. Why don't you follow me just like this?

Hey everybody, I'm Marty Cool, host of the Blues Review here on Saturday nights at KXEI, and I want to tell you that tickets are now on sale for KXEI's 13th annual House Rockin' Blues Review benefit concert at the legendary El Casino Ballroom on Friday, August 7th. 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We hope to see you on the huge dance floor at El Casino Ballroom on Friday, August 7th for our 13th annual House Rockin' Blues Review benefit concert. These shows are legendary. You don't want to miss it. Whatever you do, come on out and have some fun. And we'll see you on Friday, August 7th at the El Casino Ballroom. 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

91.3 FM KXCI Tucson. New music from Leon Bridges there. Your Love is Electric from the new album Happiness Anytime, which is going to be out on September 25th. Also in there, going all the way back to 1973 from their album Abandoned Luncheonette. That was Daryl Hall and John Oates. And When the Morning Comes. Sometimes I think it's easy to lose track of the fact that they were a band long before the 80s. And they did some really, you know, groovy stuff in the 70s. Lana Del Rey in there as well, How to Disappear, and that melding nicely with our local pick from Sean Harris, Gay Meets. And this Friday, Sean will be at Congress along with Grimy L as they celebrate the release of Block Writers, a collaborative hip-hop project exploring the creative struggle of writer's block. I'm Hannah. 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All right, from their album Plunge, this is Fever Ray and Mustn't Hurry.

91.3 FM KXCI Tucson. Vince Staples from his brilliant new album Cry Baby. That was Go Go Gorilla. Roxy Music by Request in there from their self-titled release. That was 2HB. Billy Idol in collaboration with Poolside doing a remix of his song Eyes Without a Face. Very summery sounding, that take on Billy Idol. Fever Ray began things there with Mustn't Hurry from their album Plunge. 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It's a moment past 4 o'clock, and that means your classic pick is coming up in just a few minutes. 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Learn more on their Singing Tucson Resistance social media pages. This has been a community impact announcement from KXCI. All right, today is the official birthday of our classic pick. It was on this very day in 1996. A young woman named Fiona Apple released her debut title and went on to make quite a career out of it. We've been highlighting tracks from this 30-year-old album all week long. Today, it's the song The First Taste. 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

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Man, Woman, Chainsaw, Get Up and Dance, another track from their new album Cannonball. Also in there, the latest from Kevin Morby, a track from his album Little Wide Open. Lito Pimienta has a new album out called Caribeña. And we heard Oi Por Ti featuring Nelly Furtado on that track. Fiona Apple led the set. Her debut title, our classic pick this week, it was on this day in 1996 that she dropped her debut. And today we heard the track The First Taste. 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I'm your host, Hannah. 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This has been a community impact announcement from KXCI. All right, it is 106 degrees right now in downtown Tucson. That, of course, means we do have a high heat warning in effect now through Saturday evening. Chance of rain emerges again Saturday evening. So in the interim, keep yourself, the pets, the plants, and all that cool and hydrated as much as you can. Remember, even if you've lived here a long time, that sun can still zap you. So be careful out there, all right? Low tonight of 81 in the forecast. Back into music now. 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
1: Well, when the playground that just was all dirt comes haunting, and that little girl who called you a flirt, memory comes taunting. You pick these things apart, they're not that appealing. You put them together and you'll get this certain feeling, that summer feeling.

91.3 FM, KXCI, Tucson, Pink Floyd, from the album Metal, that was Fearless. Right before Pink Floyd, Jonathan Richman, and That Summer Feeling from I, Jonathan. And Kun Narin got things going there. Poet Wan Part 1 from their new album, 3. Great band out of Thailand. In rotation here at KXCI. I'm your host, Hannah. We have more music on tap for you, including some Durant Jones right after this. 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All right, one of my favorite albums that came out in 2023 was Durant Jones' album Wait Till I Get Over. And this track, I remember we played it lots that year. Always worth revisiting. This is Lord Have Mercy.

My name is Patty Hinich. I'm chef, author, and TV host of Patty's Mexican Table, La Frontera, and Panamericana on PBS. I'm a dedicated listener of community radio wherever I may be. And I've been introduced to KXCI now that I'm here in Tucson, and I'm a new fan. Let me tell you about how I first discovered KXCI. My friend Felipe Garcia invited me to do a podcast and have a conversation. And from the moment I walked in the door, I was charmed by the house, charmed by the people, and just in love with the work that they're doing. I learned that KXCI is now housed in what was a boarding house, and I would so happily board here. So this is a hint, hint. You can invite me to come over. I'm Patty Hinich. 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

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Is it Built to Spill's best song ever? I don't know. Is it my favorite one? Yeah, pretty much. Carry the Zero from Keep It Like a Secret. Also in there, the Lemonheads, Togetherness Is All I'm After from last year's release, Love Chant. And the Essex